0: attention at Wimbledon. Craig Gabriel is there.
1: Alex de Minaur was the last Australian standing in singles at Wimbledon after Darek Asatkina was soundly beaten by Naomi Osaka. It's the fourth time from as many matches between them that Osaka has won. It was 6-1, 6-3. This is the first time Osaka has made the last 16 at Wimbledon. It was one of those days for Asatkina. Qualifier Roman Safiulin has upset João Fonseca 6-3, 6-3, 6-3.
0: That's the latest news update from the Capital Radio newsroom. I'm James Wybrow.
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3: Mostly sunny day expected for your Saturday across Goulburn and the Tablelands. We'll get up towards a top of 11 degrees. Morning fog and frost around tomorrow, but a partly cloudy day to follow there as well. 10 degrees after an overnight low of 1 tonight. Chance of some morning showers coming our way Monday, a high of 10 degrees there. Chance of fog on Tuesday into a mostly sunny afternoon, going to reach a high of 13 degrees.
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We'll get on some Fine Young Cannibals very soon. Right now, Survivor, Eye of the Tiger here at G.

0: Elton John's I'm Still Standing. Wrapping up a 30-minute music marathon at Goulburn's Forever Classic GNFM. It is Mac with you, guiding you through a Saturday morning thanks to Autobahn Goulburn. Hey, don't forget Local Breakfast with Craig Pritchard back Monday morning from 5:30. Going to kick off your day with some great music, fun topics, celebrity voices, your chance to win some cash coming your way Monday. The Morning Cue, of course, birthday book, interviews and the Daily Five. It's all thanks to the team at The Bolo, the Local Breakfast with Craig Pritchard back Monday, 5:30 at Forever Classic GNFM.
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0: somebody you know have Parkinson's disease? 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

0: 11 o'clock, another 30-minute music marathon for Autobahn Goulburn in minutes here at GNFM. The Pretenders are on the way. And the Pointer Sisters.
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10: From the Capital Radio Newsroom, good morning, I'm James Wybrow. The Socceroos have been eliminated from the World Cup, losing their round of 32 game against Egypt 4-2 in a penalty shootout after the teams ended 120 minutes of football 1-1. In a shock decision, Socceroos coach Tony Popovich substituted star goalkeeper Patrick Beach for veteran Matt Ryan ahead of the shootout. Popovich says it wasn't a spur-of-the-moment decision.
11: I think that was always an option for us with his experience. Then you've got to see how the game plays out, and sometimes in extra time players go down and you need to make the changes and you don't have a sub available. But we still had one available with a couple of minutes to go, and we put Matty on.
10: That audio thanks to SBS. In other news, New South Wales is bracing for lab results to confirm if a devastating strain of bird flu has officially breached the state's border. Donna Sirimana reports.
12: Authorities are on high alert after a dead giant petrel found at Hawk's Nest on the mid-north coast returned a preliminary positive result for the H5 virus. The CSIRO is now fast-tracking tests to determine if the migratory seabird was carrying the deadly H5N1 strain, which has already destroyed global wildlife. More than 500 field officers have been deployed to search for other sick birds in the area. The Agriculture Minister maintains we are prepared, reassuring the public that the virus has not entered commercial poultry flocks.
10: Overseas dignitaries from China and India are arriving in Iran for the funeral of the nation's late supreme leader, Ali Khamenei. Uncertainty remains over whether his son and newly appointed leader, Mohtabi, will attend the public processions. Mediators say indirect talks between the US and Iran are still scheduled to continue after the funeral. And pet owners are being urged to closely monitor their animals in winter when common symptoms of illness often go unnoticed. Experts say many owners assume behavioural changes are just their animals trying to stay warm. Petstock's head vet, Dr. Gloria Ebaya, says certain aspects of the cooler weather can trigger illnesses amongst pets.
13: Things like, you know, the dampness in the air can really lead to a lot of skin issues in our cats and dogs. If you're going to take your dog for a walk down the dog park when it's all sort of wet and damp, you know, things like gastrointestinal viruses are really common as well. So definitely things to keep an eye out for over winter.
10: There's only one Australian left in singles contention at Wimbledon. Craig Gabriel is there.
14: Alex Di Minaur is the last Australian standing in singles at Wimbledon after Darek Asatkina was soundly beaten by Naomi Osaka. It's the fourth time from as many matches between them that Osaka has won. It was 6-1, 6-3. This is the first time Osaka has made the last 16 at Wimbledon. It was one of those days for Asatkina. Qualifier Roman Safiulin has upset João Fonseca 6-3, 6-3, 6-3.
10: That's the latest news update from the Capital Radio Newsroom. I'm James Wybrow.
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0: Mostly sunny day expected for your Saturday. We'll get to a top of 11 degrees. 1 degree overnight low tonight. Bit of morning fog and frost around tomorrow, but a partly cloudy day to follow with a top of 10. Chance of morning showers Monday, 10 degrees there as well. Chance of fog Tuesday morning into a mostly sunny afternoon with a max of 13 degrees. 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

0: 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Hot chocolates, so you win again. Wrapping up a 30-minute music marathon. What is expected to be a mostly sunny Saturday. A little bit chilly, though. 11 degrees the top we're getting to this afternoon. Bit of morning fog and frost around tomorrow as we head for an overnight low of 1 tonight. But a partly cloudy day is expected for your Sunday with a max of 10. Chance of some morning showers Monday. 10 degrees the top there as well. Chance of some fog into mostly sunny afternoon Tuesday with a high of 13 degrees. We'll get on the working class man, Jimmy Barnes, very soon. Plus, another look inside our events calendar is on the way as well. 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
1: 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Another manic Monday. After classic. I bless the rains down in Africa. After classic. All that she wants is another baby. She's gone tomorrow. We are Forever Classic, GNFM, 107.7.
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0: FM. That's going to do it for me for a Saturday afternoon. Gary Warns in after midday with another 30-minute music marathon. I don't wanna close my eyes. Aerosmith. I don't wanna and one of the great power ballads of all time. Plus, also going to get on some Hall & Oates. Enjoy the rest of your Saturday arvo. I will catch you when I catch you next, Golden.
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0: Triple Classic GNFM 107.7. 30-minute music marathon continues to roll along on your Saturday afternoon. 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

0: Fuzzy GNFM 107.7. And it goes In Excess with Devil Inside. Put a close to a 30-minute music marathon on your Saturday afternoon. Here with Gaza warned. Frosty conditions expected throughout this evening. Cloudy tomorrow, possible showers. It's going to be overcast with scattered showers Monday with a top of 10. Goulburn's dropping to 4 tonight with a top tomorrow of 10 as well. Okay, who have we got coming up? All right. Chris Backside. Yeah. Chris Rear, if you like. Let's dance. Coming up next on GNFM 107.7.
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10: 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The warmer weather is

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0: Triple Classic GNFM 107.7 Starbuck Moonlight Feels Right. I've heard that for a while. Yeah. On your Saturday afternoon here with Castle, we'll look after your classics until the 6 o'clock around the corner. When 1 o'clock comes around, the 30-minute music marathon's going to come your way again. In there, we've got Deborah Harry, who had a birthday last Thursday. She's lead vocal on the band Blondie. Bit of Blondie in there. Call Me. And Savage Garden. To the Moon and Back. Yeah. I went to the Moon and Back once when I was abducted by blonde-haired alien vixen babes from the planet Num Nums. Yeah, that's a long story. Then more in the next hour on GNFM.
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0: Clifford Classic GNFM 107.7. Another Aussie band closing off a 30-minute music marathon. Choir Boys with Run to Paradise on a Saturday arvo here with Gus Warren. Now, the weather girl reckons it's going to be quite frosty this evening. Possible showers tomorrow and overcast. And pretty cloudy come Monday as well, with more showers at a top of 10. Expecting a 10 top tomorrow. And a night's low of 4 this evening. Got a little Kim Wilde coming up shortly with the old Supreme song, You Keep Me Hanging On. She's coming up shortly on GNFM 107.7.
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0: with us at GNFM 107.7. There goes the dried up little riverbed band. John Farnham up front there with the other guy. On a Saturday afternoon, 2 o'clock just around the corner, meaning another 30-minute music marathon's going to be coming your way. Going to launch it with the Pet Shop Boys. West End Girls, yeah. Throw some John Parr in there too. St. Elmo's Fire. But more in the next hour on GNFM.
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0: Delicacy GNFM 107.7. Bit Australasian talent there for you from Crowded House with Mean to Me. And that brought the curtain down on a 30-minute music marathon on a Saturday afternoon here with Guzzle, looking after your classic through till the 6 o'clock hour. Weather Girl reckons it's going to be quite frosty tonight. Bit of cloud cover tomorrow with showers. Same too for Monday with a top of 10. Top of 10 tomorrow for Goulburn after a night's low of 4. Phil Collins coming up next with Billy Don't Lose My Number. Coming up shortly on GNFM 107.7.
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0: Equivocacy, GNFM 107.7, Glenn Shorrock, Dream Lover. On a Saturday afternoon, here with the Goes of Horn. I haven't heard that song for quite some time either. Just so happens we had the Little Riverbed Band, not last hour actually, but that was John Farnham up front. Anyway, okay, 3 o'clock just around the corner. Okay, let's see what's going to be in the mix. Okay, we've got Mr. Potato Head's old band, Culture Club, yeah, Boy George. Come a Bad Luck Lizard, just become a chameleon. And Elton John with another Reptile song. Crocodile Rock. And more coming up at the next hour on GNFM 107.7.
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0: Phil Guzzi, GNFM 107.7. Denise Williams, let's hear it for the boy. And that said bye-bye to another 30-minute music marathon on a Saturday afternoon here with Guzzi Warren. Looking at the external environmental, climatic, meteorological conditions for, well, for the evening at least. Pretty frosty, so they say. Cloudy tomorrow with some showers, precipitation too for Monday. Goulburn's dropping down to 4 tonight with a top tomorrow of 10 degrees. Formerly of the Eagles, Glenn Frey coming up with this song.
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0: 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The Eurythmics feeling a little bit of a prick there. A thorn in my side. On a Saturday afternoon here with Gazzo. I'm looking after your classics till the 6 o'clock hour, 4 o'clock hour, just around the corner. Me and, of course, another 30-minute music marathon's going to be heading your way. The Bangles are going to be in there. Walk like an Egyptian.
1: Walk like an Egyptian.
0: 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Red Corvette. Then more in the next hour on GNFM.
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0: discussing GNFM 107.7 Cheap Tricks. If you want my love, saying ta-ta to another 30-minute music marathon on a Saturday afternoon. Frosty conditions tonight. Nothing much to report, really. Cloudy tomorrow with possible showers. Pretty overcast, though, for Monday with more precipitation and only partly cloudy conditions for Tuesday. Nothing much. But right home about there at all. Okay, Lionel Richie coming up shortly with Dancing on the Ceiling, I believe. Yeah, he's dancing on the ceiling. 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

0: 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Bee Gees, how deep is your love? Complicated question, that one. 5 o'clock is just around the corner. Of course, another 30-minute music marathon is going to be coming your way. Why? Because we're the home of them, apparently. Okay, in there, Mike and the Grease Monkeys. All I need is a miracle. All I need is a miracle. And old Wham, too. Wake me up before you go-go.
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0: Trevor Pizzi, GNFM 107.7, travelling Wilbury's End of the Line, which it probably is for nearly every single member of that band now because, well, they're all dead. Anyway, that put a close to a 30-minute music marathon on a Saturday afternoon. Frosty conditions throughout this evening. Tomorrow, cloudy, showers. Monday, overcast, more showers. And only partly cloudy with light winds Tuesday. Dropping down to 4 tonight for Goulburn and a high tomorrow of 10 degrees. 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
5: 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The flux capacitor's doing what a flux capacitor shouldn't. 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

0: 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Old Wacko Jacko there with Billie Jean on a Saturday afternoon. Very little left of the afternoon, actually. About to move into the evening hours. 6 o'clock just around the corner, meaning, of course, on a Saturday, it's Jukebox Saturday night, of course. Commercial free right through until midnight. Ooh, yep, love that. Who we got in there? Well, we've got some Mel and Kim. I think they're going to be in there with one of their hits, Respectable. Respectable. Yeah. And some Aussie stuff from Ganga Jang. Watch the lightning crack over with the Sons of Then. That's more coming up the next hour. GNFM.
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10: From the Capital Radio Newsroom, good afternoon, I'm James Wybrow. A protest under Palestine Action Group has closed off several main arteries in Sydney's CBD. Demonstrators have gathered outside Sydney Town Hall as the New South Wales Labor Party hosts its annual conference inside. Both the Prime Minister and New South Wales Premier are attending, with a large police presence still in place. Palestine Action Group coordinator Yasmin Johnson says they're calling for an end of Australia's arms trade with Israel.
11: They've continued, we know, to manufacture explosives in this state, which are being sent to Israel to be used against Palestinians. So we're here to say the Labor Party should stop being complicit in genocide.
10: Meanwhile, a senior One Nation staffer claims the latest figures on mortgage stress are proof the federal government's tax reforms aren't working. Housing data shows thousands of buyers who use the federal government's 5% home deposit scheme are now falling into negative equity in the wake of changes to negative gearing and the CGT. One Nation Chief of Staff James Ashby says Labor's policies are stabbing homeowners in the back.
12: If you're going to get rid of negative gearing and you're going to get rid of all of these tax incentives for ordinary everyday households to invest in the housing market so that you do have rental properties, you will destroy the place, and that's what's happened.
10: In other news, the Victorian state government's tax slug on families buying an average Melbourne home is rising almost twice as fast as the price of a house. PropTrack analysis shows a house costing $984,000 now attracts a stamp duty bill of just over $54,000. Figures show while house prices have risen about 7.5 times since the 1990s, stamp duty has surged more than 13 times. Authorities are urging consumers not to panic buy chicken or eggs after bird flu was detected in a wild seabird on the mid-north coast. The virus has not spread to commercial poultry flocks, though more than 500 personnel are now monitoring high-risk areas. Experts warn a wider outbreak of the H5N1 strain could become an environmental disaster. And a representative for Taylor Swift has confirmed the pop star and NFL champion Travis Kelce have been married in New York. Four games in Saturday's AFL action. First up, the Hawks in Launceston clashing with the Demons. At the same time, GWS take on Freo in Canberra. Later, Collingwood are on the Gold Coast taking on the Suns, and tonight it's Richmond and Carlton at the MCG. Last night, there were wins for Sydney and Adelaide. In the NRL overnight, the Penrith Panthers returned to winning ways, defeating the South Sydney Rabbitohs. And in soccer, Ange Postecoglou will return to management, this time in Saudi Arabia. Postecoglou will coach Al Nassr, the team captained by Cristiano Ronaldo. At the World Cup, the Socceroos went down to Egypt while Argentina survived a scare from Cabo Verde. That's the latest news update from the Capital Radio Newsroom. I'm James Wybrow.
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8: Bit of cloud about today with some isolated showers. Tomorrow, overcast with scattered showers, partly cloudy. Tuesday, light winds, maximum temperature 13. And Wednesday, similar conditions with a top temp again at 13. Goulburn's going for a high today of 10. Same too for Braidwood, climbing up to 10. And Canberra's expected to reach a maximum of 12. 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

0: Forever Classic, 70s Sunday morning. Oh, yes, some very nice glam rock from 72 off the Slider album. Amazing T-Rex there and Telegram Sam. It is Kathy Dinn. Thanks so much for joining me. Marsha Hines is coming up soon and we're going to get a little bit psychedelic with the Blue Oyster Cult. Ooh, it's coming up.
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6: 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We go.

0: Yes, getting all dark and psychedelic this morning on Forever Classic 70s Sunday morning. Great song. Don't Fear the Reaper, Blue Oyster Cult. Still to come, we're going to have a lady next who was voted the most popular female performer at the TV Week Countdown Music Awards in 1979 and 1980. She is coming up next.
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5: From the Capital Radio Newsroom, good morning, I'm James Wybrow. The Prime Minister is making his way to Fiji as part of a week of diplomacy with Pacific nations and India. Federal politics reporter Nelson Scott.
6: The PM will travel to Suva, where he's expected to sign a long-awaited security treaty with his Fijian counterpart to limit China's strategic influence in the region. On Tuesday, Anthony Albanese will fly to the Solomons to celebrate the nation's 48th anniversary of independence and advance talks on a separate defence deal. He'll then meet with the leaders of PNG, Tonga and Samoa in Brisbane, which includes taking them to Wednesday's State of Origin Decider. Mr. Albanese will meet with his Indian counterpart in Melbourne on Thursday.
5: Overseas, Ukraine has launched a major drone attack on Russia, hitting key oil facilities and a naval base near St. Petersburg. Russia's defence ministry claims nearly 500 long-range drones were involved in the overnight campaign. Many local regions are now facing fuel shortages, which could impact Australia's diesel prices. Back home, the family of stabbed schoolboy Darwesh Mohammed, who died in a savage attack, have made a tearful graveside plea for the Victorian state government to do more to end knife crime. 15-year-old Darwesh was allegedly attacked by three teens outside Craigieburn Hospital last Wednesday. Family members say they spoke with Premier Jacinta Allen, thanking her for her condolences, but they want to see more done to stop the surge in stabbing attacks. The teenage trio faced murder charges over the incident. Also making news, Australian households have been hit with nearly $23 billion in extra electricity costs over the past 4 years. Data shows families in New South Wales have been hit the hardest, with an average electricity bill jumping by more than 50%. The opposition says it contradicts government promises that annual household power bills would fall. And the US will set a world record, letting off 850,000 fireworks in Washington, D.C. as the centrepiece of the 250th Independence Day celebrations. The FIFA World Cup round of 16 is now officially underway. Morocco has pulled off a major upset against Canada, eliminating the co-host 3-0 in Houston, taking the final goal seconds before the whistle.
7: Brahim Diaz, and now Rahimi to put the gloss on it.
5: That call on SBS. Paraguay taking on France now. In the NRL, St. George has clinched its second win of the season, defeating the Tigers 24-10 at Jubilee Park, while Cronulla took down Brisbane 28-16. In rugby, the Wallabies have fallen short to Ireland in their Nations Championship test in Sydney 33-31, while in the AFL it was wins for the Giants, Demons, Magpies and Blues. And the Adelaide Thunderbirds are now three-time Super Netball champions, beating the Melbourne Vixens 61-40 in last night's grand final. That's the latest news update from the Capital Radio Newsroom. 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
8: Bit of cloud about today with some isolated showers. Tomorrow, overcast with scattered showers, partly cloudy. Tuesday, light winds, maximum temperature 13. And Wednesday, similar conditions with a top temp again at 13. Goulburn's going for a high today of 10. Same too for Braidwood, climbing up to 10. And Canberra's expected to reach a maximum of 12. 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

0: 70s Sunday morning. Just another great song off the Rumours album. That is Gold Dust Woman. Fleetwood Mac with Kathy Dinn this morning. Dragon is on the way. And I've got an Earth, Wind and Fire song coming up, which was first offered to Hall & Oates, but they turned it down. It's coming up on Forever Classic 70s Sunday morning.
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0: have a classic 70s Sunday morning, Earth, Wind and Fire. Love that one from 1979, After the Love is Gone. Written by David Foster. You might not know his name. You definitely know his songs, though. He's written all sorts of great songs. And he first offered that to Hall & Oates, but they turned it down. They wanted to just, you know, continue to write their own music. I love that one, though, with Earth, Wind and Fire. A little Black Betty to wake you up on a Sunday morning, coming up soon on Forever Classic 70s Sunday morning.
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10: From the Capital Radio Newsroom, good morning. I'm James Wybrow. Australia has now recorded its sixth confirmed case of the deadly H5 bird flu. Carolee Katzenbarnas reports.
11: Confirmation by the CSIRO came late Saturday night. The giant petrel found dead at Hawk's Nest on the mid-north coast of New South Wales tested positive for the deadly H5N1 strain of bird flu. Meantime, testing continues on another suspected positive giant petrel found in Western Australia on Mullaloo Beach in Perth's northern suburbs. Authorities reminding everyone to report anything they see to the Emergency Animal Disease Hotline on 1800 675 888 from anywhere in Australia.
10: In other news, the Prime Minister will travel to Fiji today as part of a week of diplomacy with Pacific nations and India. Anthony Albanese will ratify a security treaty with his Fijian counterpart and advance talks with the Solomons on a separate defence deal. He'll also attend Wednesday's State of Origin Decider with his PNG, Tongan and Samoan counterparts. Victorians could again face the threat of jail time for unpaid parking fines and toll debts. Currently going to jail for unpaid fines has been paused for an extra 2 months as the Allan government comes under pressure to outlaw the whole practice entirely. Advocates say the penalty unfairly targets disadvantaged and vulnerable people. Overseas, the US will set a world record, letting off 850,000 fireworks in Washington, D.C. as the centrepiece of the 250th Independence Day celebrations. Heatwave conditions has seen the cancellation of several major 4th of July events in the US, including a massive street parade in Philadelphia. And despite the rain, Victoria's catchments are still forecast to go into summer well below target levels, with some water authorities not ruling out water restrictions. It comes as emergency management commissioner Tim Wybush is warning that El Nino conditions will bring on an early and savage start to the fire season. The battling Broncos have suffered their eighth straight loss, going down 28-16 to the Sharks at Suncorp Stadium. Cronulla are now up to fifth on the ladder with 9 wins on the season. But Broncos coach Michael Maguire says his team didn't give up.
2: The effort from the players was excellent. You know, they're fighting, you know, and they're working hard to get the result, to flip it from where we are at the moment. But it just, again, it wasn't our night. But, you know, I see the fight and the effort in the players has been excellent.
10: AFL action yesterday saw upsets and improvements. Hawthorn went down by 35 points to the Demons. Collingwood defeated the Gold Coast, and the ever-hopeful Richmond overcome by Carlton, and Fremantle remain on top of the ladder despite a shock loss to GWS. Round 17 wraps up today with Essendon against St Kilda and Port Adelaide at home to North Melbourne. That's the latest news update from the Capital Radio newsroom. I'm James Wybrow.
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12: Bit of cloud about today with some isolated showers. Tomorrow, overcast with scattered showers, partly cloudy. Tuesday, light winds, maximum temperature 13. And Wednesday, similar conditions with a top temp again at 13. Goulburn's going for a high today of 10. Same too for Braidwood, climbing up to 10. And Canberra's expected to reach a maximum of 12. 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

0: Yes, Tie Your Mother Down. What a great song. Forever classic, 70s Sunday morning. Such a concert staple it was for Queen. Written by Brian May on a tropical island, of course. Very rock and roll. He was working for his astrophysicist, like for his PhD as an astrophysicist, which of course he got. Commodores soon, and an iconic song from Jimmy Buffett. You know the one. It's coming up.
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0: 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It's Changes in Latitudes, Changes in Attitudes. 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
4: From the Capital Radio Newsroom, good morning, I'm James Wybrow. Two men are now before the courts after allegedly pointing a fake gun at a synagogue in Sydney's eastern suburbs. Donna Sirimana reports.
5: The incident unfolded yesterday afternoon when witnesses reported the occupants of a Toyota SUV pointing a firearm at the building on Kiora Road in Double Bay. Police tracked down the vehicle at King's Cross, where an imitation pistol was discovered and seized. A 22-year-old man is facing several charges, including using an offensive weapon with intent and stalking to cause physical harm. A 25-year-old has been charged with possessing an unauthorised pistol. Both were refused bail and will appear in court today.
4: Overseas, Iran says it will grant special discounts and considerations to China for ships passing through the Strait of Hormuz. The four-month war with the US and Israel has effectively closed the energy corridor until a recent peace deal. While Western nations argue no transit fees should be charged at all, Iran argues the new arrangements are now a matter of national security. Back home, Victorians could again face the threat of jail time for unpaid parking fines and toll debts. Carolee Katzenbarnas explains.
6: Legal advocates say without urgent government intervention to get rid of this, the threat of jail time looms as a reality for more than 2,500 Victorians. At the moment, going to jail for unpaid fines has been paused for an extra 2 months as the Allan government comes under pressure to outlaw the whole practice entirely. The Herald Sun says critics are comparing all this to the former federal government's infamous robo-debt scandal, arguing both systems punish vulnerable people through automated and inflexible debt recovery processes.
4: Also making news, taxi operators are warning Uber's new plan to allow cash payments poses a serious safety risk to passengers. The changes, which roll out in the coming weeks, will let riders pay with cash instead of using the app electronically. The taxi industry claims the move will create an unregulated black market of dodgy drivers and further damage the financial viability of cabbies. And Russia's fuel shortage is being topped up, with the first shipments of diesel from refineries in India arriving this week. Fuel shortages are being felt across Russia's 11 time zones, with rationing, long queues at filling stations and record prices after Ukraine destroyed a number of key refineries. Aussie tennis star Alex de Minaur is continuing his fine form at Wimbledon. Craig Gabriel is there.
7: For the fourth time at Wimbledon and the 13th time at all the majors, Alex de Minaur has reached the fourth round and the start of the second week. De Minaur was very good in a high-quality match against American Zachary Zwider, winning 6-2, 5-7, 6-2, 6-4. He says he feels good about the way he's striking the ball and how he feels.
4: That's the latest news update from the Capital Radio Newsroom. I'm James Wybrow.
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8: Bit of cloud about today with some isolated showers. Tomorrow, overcast with scattered showers, partly cloudy. Tuesday, light winds, maximum temperature 13. And Wednesday, similar conditions with a top temp again at 13. Goulburn's going for a high today of 10. Same too for Braidwood, climbing up to 10. And Canberra's expected to reach a maximum of 12. 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

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On your Sunday morning here with Gazza Warren. Okay, Joe Jackson. 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

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Quality Aussie Sulphur Lighthouse there with My Obsession. We're going to close to a 30-minute music marathon on your Sunday morning. Here with the guys of

0: Variety Classics through until the midday hour. A little bit of cloud about today, some isolated showers. Going to be overcast tomorrow with more showers as well. A top today for Goulburn of 10. Braidwood's going for 10. And Canberra's looking at a high of 12. Okay, who we got? Stephen Stills coming up shortly with this one.
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0: 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The doughy-eyed little Cyndi Lauper there with True Colours. On a Sunday morning here with Guns of Warn. The latest news, weather and sport coming up in the 10 o'clock hour, which is just around the corner. Then we'll launch into another 30-minute music marathon. In there, we've got Yazoo with Only You.
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7: From the Capital Radio Newsroom, good morning, I'm James Wybrow. The federal government is being accused of breaking another election promise as household energy prices continue to rise. Analysis by the opposition shows Australians have paid nearly $23 billion in extra electricity costs over the past 4 years, with prices in New South Wales jumping more than 50%. Shadow Energy Minister Dan Tehan argues it's time Labor's energy policy was overhauled.
8: The Labor government's renewables only approach is simply not working. The cost of those additional poles and wires that have to be built are going to send bills through the roof even further. We need energy abundance, not this renewables only approach.
7: However, Energy Minister Chris Bowen has defended the government's position, saying the coalition's data is skewed.
9: A figure like that, which includes a 20% price rise that Angus Taylor changed the law to hide in the most disgraceful act of an energy minister in living memory. He knew that prices were going up 20%. He didn't want to tell the Australian people that before the 2022 election.
7: Overseas, President Donald Trump has used a historic 4th of July address to warn of a rising communist menace. Speaking at America's 250th anniversary of independence from the British, President Trump targeted migrants, claiming newcomers are bringing ideas aimed at dismantling US democracy. He says they must be stopped at all costs.
10: The godless communist morality states that anything is justified to bring about inhuman visions. They don't love God and they don't want God. They don't love religion and they don't want religion and they won't have it, but we will not let them win.
7: Also making news, experts are warning of a potential wildlife disaster after a migratory seabird tested positive for the deadly H5N1 bird flu on the New South Wales mid-north coast. Biosecurity teams are now racing against time to find infected birds before the virus jumps to local wildlife. The public is being urged to stay away from sick or dead birds and report sightings immediately. And Russia is being accused of launching more than 100 drones.